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1: All right, man, the Bootleg Kev Show. We are here. These guys just put on one of the more historical Southern California rap concerts of all time last week, the Toyota Center in Ontario, California. They just dropped their new project, Nine Songs Deep. Spent the block real quick after a historical 2025. Mm-hmm. Shoreline Mafia is back.
2: We back in business, and business is booming.
3: Feeling sad. Booming.
1: Man, first of all, I want to thank you guys because I'm sure your fans are very appreciative of like the fact that y'all, because you guys reunited last year, had a moment, did Coachella. It was this huge deal, went on a crazy tour, and then spent the block again.
2: Yeah, we haven't stopped, man. Business is booming. You can't stop when business is booming.
1: Yeah. I feel like there are markets you guys are in arena acting.
2: Mm-hmm. For sure.
1: Do you guys feel like when you guys do the next tour, it's going to be more arenas? Like,
2: yeah, for sure.
3: I hope so,
2: for
3: sure. Yeah.
1: Yo, this record, no features.
2: No features.
1: Yeah.
2: We damn near didn't do no features.
1: The last album.
3: Yeah.
1: Is that on purpose or is it just that's how it ends up? Like,
2: that's just how it ends up. Like, we don't need them.
3: Even on my solo project, there are no features.
1: Solo dolo. Are you at the point in your career where you still will take a bag for a feature? Like, if somebody off the street's like, man, I need Shoreline Mafia.
2: I never really do anything for money like that.
1: No.
2: Like, I don't. I gotta really, like, f*** with the artist.
1: Right.
3: If it's a dope artist.
1: What if they're horrible?
3: I won't do it. They gotta be cool.
1: Business is booming. Are you guys doing another tour this year? Or are you guys gonna do spot dates?
2: We're doing a lot of spot dates.
1: Yeah.
2: Oh, we going on tour with Suicide Boys.
1: Dude, we're doing some aggressive whites.
2: Yeah, we doing
3: the... I'm assuming
1: that was Rory's idea.
3: Screaming Ruby.
2: Yeah, we're like, doing
3: my pops is in Suicide.
2: The boy. West Coast dates with Suicide Boys.
1: Have you guys met them, bros?
2: Yeah, we've cool. toured with them before.
1: Yeah, they're cool.
2: We toured with them 2019 or something.
1: Jesus. Yeah, that was
2: so we just running it back.
1: The Bootleg Kev Show wrapping up with Shoreline Mafia.
2: Shoreline Mafia.
1: New album.
2: Business is booming.
1: Business is booming is out now. Nine new tracks. Well, eight, because Rockin's on there. But yeah, man, appreciate y'all pulling up. It's new to somebody.
2: Feel me?
1: It's nobody that lives anywhere west of Texas.
3: Shout out everything we got going on, man. Bang Bros, wrap it up.
1: Boom.
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surreal. 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
1: 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This is the first time that has happened since 2020. He's doing so with the song Pop That Thang. Salute to the baby, man. All right, look, we're getting out of here. Back at it Monday, y'all. Enjoy your weekend. It's the Bootleg Kev Show. 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
1: So Cheyenne Bryant, we can't call her doctor no more because she don't got to prove anything to us, even though she's taking our money, right, and calling herself a therapist. 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So

0: 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It's Ashley, Wrightsville, and McCray. Thanks so much for keeping hip-hop alive in Middle Georgia.
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1: I'm still curious to see why Kendrick deleted and then re-uploaded his video. Speaking of K-Dowd, Tonight Welcome and Leon Thomas up next. 97.9 WIBB. I'm still curious to see why Kendrick deleted and then re-uploaded his video. Speaking of K-Dowd, Tonight Welcome and Leon Thomas up next.
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1: 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I don't hear nothing from nobody. 3 minutes. I got Future. Let's do Don Toliver up next.

0: 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It don't even matter what time it is.
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1: What's up, Zariel, with you early on this Saturday morning. There was a major upgrade to a woman's health condition this week. We will talk about it in two more songs. That includes Moneybag.

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Call Peter, them people chopping a bird in half. 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
1: I used to think about immature things. 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

0: 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Turn me up.
1: 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So our Thank a Teacher contest is still going strong, and it is a great way for you to give back. Yes, I got details after classic Dr. Dre and Snoop, nothing but a G thing next. I'm Roxy Romeo. First, let's get into Don Toliver now, Eve 85.

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2: 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Alhamdulillah. 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Ferg is the name. Pinballer did the chain. 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

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Keeping you rolling through your Saturday morning. Roxy Romeo with ASAP Rocky, FM Problems. Got that coming up after Mariah the Scientist and Kali Uchis. Now, is it a crime? Sometimes.

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It's Roxy Romeo. 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

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Sweat it out.

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So 2026 has already been a very long year, and you haven't had a vacay, a break, a getaway, a nothing. But listen, we definitely want to change that. I got details after

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I got 5021 questions coming up next. Your girl, Roxy Romeo, keeping your Saturday going now. It's all about Mariah the Scientist and Kelly Uchis. Is it a crime?

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Yeah, man, real talk. I'll explain why I feel like that. Let's go 5 minutes after Soulja Boy turn my swag on. Right now, Johnny Venus, make me that top preset inside the

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The thing that I have to remember is that just because it's Drake don't mean people gotta like it, right? 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

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WIBB Radio Boss Hard Body Kiati. My heart still broken at the loss of my brother Young Dolph, gunned down outside of a cookie shop in Memphis back in November of 2021. Well, Cornelius Smith, the gunman who admitted to killing Young Dolph, claims they were paid off by Big Juk. Yo Gotti's big brother just sentenced to 20 years after taking a plea deal and basically telling everything. Hey, let me tell y'all something. My mama used to tell me all the time, trouble is very easy to get into, very hard to get out of. Let's value each other, man. Value life.

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Radio Boss Hardbody Kiati got to show some love to my little brother, Don Tolliver. Hey, took it back to the house. Of course, he's...

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2: 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J. Cole spoken about on that Drake Iceman album. 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